like, yo. 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Back on the bully when cats used to harmonize, like.

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When I had a chance, it'd have chipped to Mallorca. Life is a funny thing, twists and turns. 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

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Something I've been trying to figure out too. Statistics are against me, but in this century, there's also more opportunity. You can see

0: 4 e 2, 6. 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
1: All humans share one spirit. 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All human thought vibrates at a certain frequency. We're all in communication. 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

0: 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It's your boy, Koji Radical. You're listening to Oxygen. I'm in Portugal for the first time. It's lit. 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

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Checking out my fellow Scorpion, Mad Lib.

0: Oxigênio. 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
1: People getting together, having a good time, enjoying themselves and getting away from the everyday problems of life. What do you think it is?
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1: 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Now, I want to be able to say, hey, this is hot, check it out, so that your ears aren't fed garbage all the time, you know what I'm saying? But if garbage is all you have to eat, you're going to eat garbage until I come with the cuisine.

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I like the way when someone have a little, someone have a little party. You know, but they just start playing with them, all that sort of stuff. For the girls, what? 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

0: música para respirar.
1: 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You've got a passion. It's called peace. You've got a passion.